0: Ben ritrovati sullo suono jazz di Just Train con Francesco Sciarretta, il jazz di qualità alla radio e oltre per circa un'ora come al solito. 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
1: Are we having fun yet?
2: Yeah.
1: We're having fun right now.
2: Yeah.
1: Oh, good. Okay. So that means everybody's happy then.
2: Yeah.
1: Okay, good.
3: All right.
1: Okay, so
3: all
1: then
3: right,
1: we're going to have to sing a happy song. A happy
4: Let's
1: song
4: do it, yeah.
1: For the
4: yeah
1: happy people.
2: Happy song for happy people.
1: Let's try it. One, two, three, and happy.
5: Yeah, that's right. That's right. That's right. That's right. That's right.
1: Come on, everybody.
5: Happy.
1: Clap your hands. Clap your happy hands. Oh, yeah.

0: I don't wanna hear like, oh, fuck all this beautifully played, oh, listen to this blast. No, fuck it. Bring back the fucking danger in the music.
1: Well, you know you, and you know me. We're brothers. You want the best. I don't care what you got, you want the best.
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You give a good girl a rose and you get gold from it. Have a child with a rat and you'll get a mouse from it. You give a woman a brick and you get a house from it. The first time splitting up always the hardest thing. Love's a film and I'm just flicking through the parts I'm in. I told her I don't want to argue in this car I'm in. And that's when she hit me with a... Well, I don't get why you would tell me you want me to be your wifey. When you want to be Romeo, have me here for the rodeo. I don't believe...

0: the bags that you buy me, David. 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
1: You must have forgotten who the fuck I am.

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I just came to the area I grew up in, they can't even see the car, but from the engine, they know it's me. From no fix to bold to the coast of Greece, I'm most at home in the places I ain't supposed to be. I grew up seeing mummy count pennies, trying to buy a train ticket, but forget saying, woe is me. Now I'm in LA with the open seat, they both feel like things I wasn't supposed to see. Used to be my pulse, we was close, now we argue to the rhythm of a broken beat. To the beat of a broken heart, Napoleon Bonaparte meets Joan of Arc. We're both fighting the sea, this is Noah's Ark. We're lovers with a broken past, grow apart. Most things that last have the slowest start. A lot of pain and a lot of tears. The only reason that I lie is because of what I fear. My girl knows that I'm a fan of charity, but there's some information I ain't never gonna volunteer. I wish that I could pay for my sins with a lump sum. Restore her belief in me with a trust fund. The money can't buy nothing when the love's done. I used to cheat with Americans for a living. I felt nervous every time I got a call from a plus one. It takes years to build when you love one. 2.5 minutes and it's undone. Bought my girl a Birkin and she told me that these bitches can't chat to her. I'm telling her they never could. You know you love her when you're doing shit you never would. Come up off of drugs and bank scams. How the fuck you think I got the name Santan? Run up on me and get a skin tan. Only when you're gone they feel your impact. 19, I had dreams of a wedding ring. So focused on running our race, you can ask James Blake, I ain't see the colour in anything. And then the world got darker than it's ever been. Real estate, I bust a smile. International is how I'm coming out. Mortgage on the yard like 2200, but the rent's got it covered by a country mile. Feels like my luck's been running out. It feels like my luck's been running out. Feels like my luck's been running out. It feels like my luck's been running out.

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0: doggies. Hey, thanks for tuning in to another far-out adventure of the old hippie bluegrass show, Mountain Ike here.
1: Hey, and I'm Uncle Elmo, and you know the routine. You're welcome aboard.
0: You know, we got a lot of songs in while we were out at the festivals this summer, Uncle Elmo, so we're going to be playing some more new stuff from Willie Wells and Nick Chandler and Dave Adkins, Ashley Graham, Junior Sisk, and Bronwyn. She goes by Bronwyn now. Bronwyn Keith Hines just got her new album in, Uncle Elmo, and we're going to kick off with that.
1: All right, well, here it is, Sticks and Stones.

0: doggy. That was Bronwyn doing Virginia Gal. And the one before that was Sticks and Stones.
1: Two today for old Bronwyn there, man. That is hot off the presses too, Uncle Elmo.
0: Oh, man, she was kicking it.
1: I just got that last night. I seen it in my email, and I'm like, OMG, I've been waiting for this to come in, Uncle Elmo.
0: Yeah, buddy.
1: Here's some new Daniel Grindstaff, Uncle Elmo.

0: to Daniel Greenstaff doing Looking at the World Through a Windshield, and that was featured with Trey Hensley.
1: Billy Strings has got a new album out called So Much for Goodbyes, and we're going to play this A minor jam right here, Billy Strings.

0: You are now entering the Twilight Zone. Billy Strings rocking the bluegrass, man. Hey, we had a great time with Edgar Loudermilk down at the Brown County Bluegrass Festival. And I'm going to let the cat out of the bag. I believe we've got him booked for the Maumee Indoor Theater for March 13th, 2027.
1: Oh, cool.
0: Here's his brand new hit.
1: When I drive through Cincinnati.

0: yeah, My Picasso, done by Edgar Loudermilk Band. I love it.
1: Ooh, man, oh, man. Brings a shiver up my backbone every time I hear it, Uncle Elmo. It's a true story about a real Mustang. And, you know, them Mustangs, they're under attack out west. And please, save our Mustangs, folks. Here's the Wildwood Valley Boys with Tony Holt.
0: Night Train to Memphis.

0: That was Night Train to Memphis, done by Tony Holt and the Wildwood Valley Boys.
1: You know, his dad used to be with the Indiana Boys, Uncle Elmo.
0: Oh, wow.
1: And he's got a great story. We got an interview. We'll have to replay that one of these days. But right now, here's Ashley Graham.
0: A Dozen Reasons.

0: She's got some pretty vocals, don't she?
1: Oh, yeah, sure does.
0: Hey, stay tuned because we got five ladies in a row coming up later on.
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0: It's ruling right here on the Old Hippie Bluegrass Show. 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Hey, we had a great time all summer, you know, out there doing them festivals, didn't we, Uncle Emo?
1: Oh, we sure did, man.
0: We got some great interviews out there, and I'm going to play some of them interviews that we did occasionally, just like coming up here. I got a short segment of the Junior Sisk interview where he talks about the new single release that's out, The Dreams I Dream. So we're going to talk to Junior on that interview and play that new song. Check this out, folks.
4: We're going to be just all over. I think we're
0: Getting pretty good right now, man.
4: Yeah, I can't remember. If I have to remember one more date, I forget
0: with
4: my locker
0: new band. Got the new band out.
4: Yeah,
0: it's
4: yeah.
0: Got to be exciting.
4: Got a new CD I'm excited about. My new single just come out the 17th, last week.
0: What's the name of that?
4: The Dreams I Dream. It's about an old Vietnam vet, and it's really, really touching. When I first heard it, I knew I had to try to record it, and I did. And it's first song I've ever done in my whole career that I used the dobro on. I got Randy Coors to help me out, and Michael Cleveland's playing a fiddle on it. And it's a real good tune. It's The Dreams I Dream. And
0: are you on with Billy Blue Records on that?
4: No, I'm doing Turnberry Records.
0: Turnberry?
4: Yep, I did the last one with him, and I'm doing got one now. It'll probably be out in about a month. We're working on the thank yous and the endorsements and stuff right now, and I'm pushing to hurry up and get it out so I have something to sell the rest of this summer.
0: I'll be looking for it if I haven't already yet. Cause
4: you'll
0: I've been...
4: get a copy. Yeah, check out that our last single. It's doing really well for us, and it's a great song with a great meaning. It just pays tribute and honor to all the veterans.
0: What's the name of it?
4: The Dreams I Dream. It's about an old vet on the streets of Nashville.
0: No, nice.
4: Be thankful, son, you're not the one who dreams the dreams I dream.
0: Oh,
4: it's pretty stout.
0: Yeah. Yeah, it sounds... Where did that song come from?
4: David Stewart from out in
0: David
4: Wyoming
0: wrote that?
4: And Brink.
0: Oh, yeah. They wrote it together?
4: Yeah, they wrote it together
0: wow.
4: And sent it to me, and I had to do it. I mean, I wiped a tear away and started working on it. And
0: wow.
4: Yeah, it's turned out really good.
0: Where did you record at?
4: Recorded at Eastwood Studio in Cana, Virginia. That's where I used to do all my records when I was with Rebel Records.
0: Okay.
4: He's a good buddy of mine, old Wesley. That's only about an hour and a half from my house. Over around, Cana's just right outside of Mount Airy. So we run over there and record everything. And a lot of it, Michael Cleveland recorded from his house. We just sent him the tracks and stuff.
0: Nice.
4: But it was a lot of fun. And I've got the new band. We're doing two songs with the new band. And then I'm doing seven songs with Tony and Heather and Kurt and John.
0: Okay.
4: And then I'm doing one special song on there with my old buddy Jason Davis and Don Rigsby, Ron Stewart, and Kurt Love, and Zach from Rhonda Vincent.
0: Oh.
4: Yeah. Dang it. Arnold. Zach Arnold.
0: Yeah.
4: He's playing the guitar on it. So it's a fun project. And we put one of those on there too. It's an old Stanley Brothers song me and Don Rigsby got to sing.
0: Nice.
4: Yeah, so it's a good project. Can't wait for it to come out. I wish I had it now where I could sell it.
0: And that'll be out when?
4: just as soon as I can get the thank yous done, and they get it
0: so
4: probably
0: real close.
4: Next few weeks. Yeah, she said as soon as she gets this in and they finish the artwork on it, it'll be ready to go to press. And so it'll be, I'm looking for next few weeks.

0: Mr. Junior Sis doing the dreams I dream.
1: Let's pray for our soldiers, folks, and all the ones that are out there fighting now, and God bless them.
0: Yeah, war's not good, folks, and it leaves wounds that
1: war
0: you can't
1: is hell.
0: See.
1: War is hell, ain't it, Uncle Elmo?
0: Yep.
1: Well, let's let Anthony Howell, little Anthony, let's let him bring us back a little bit here with some happy banjo picking. Let's see if he won't do that for us.
0: Sweet Magnolia. Here it is.

0: Anthony Hall doing Sweet Magnolia.
1: That's Craig Fletcher's steel guitar on there, but I'm not sure if it's Craig playing it or Anthony. I believe it's Anthony playing that classic steel. That song's got a country flavor to it, you know it?
0: Oh, I love that whole album, man.
1: Hey, a while back, I got some music from Andre Dal from Portugal, and he plays some good old-time music. Let's hear this.
0: Big Sayota.

0: Andre Dal from Portugal. You know, I think Andre is to Portugal what Anthony Howell is to us, Uncle Elmo.
1: Wow.
0: Because over there, man, he's a banjo aficionado over there, that's for sure, and composer, and he's a pioneer over there, the bluegrass scene over there, too. So big shout out to Andre there. What's up, Uncle Elmo?
1: Well, hey, we got some Doc Watson coming up here, and it's off the Legacy with David Holt album. Here it is.

0: When you were a kid listening to the Delmore Brothers do that, did you know that there were two guys playing
1: mm-hmm. both yeah, of those? Yeah, yeah, I could tell by listening. I had a pretty good ear even then, though I couldn't play none of the stuff hardly that they played. I had a pretty good ear for the music, and I could tell that there was some kind of guitar other than the flat top.
0: Mm-hmm.
1: The tenor guitar was in there, you know, and boy, when I found out really what they were doing, I thought, no wonder my guitar wasn't sounding like both of them.
0: When you were a little kid listening to that on the radio, did you ever imagine that you would be a popular entertainer?
1: When I first got my little Stella guitar, I was just 13 or 14, you know, just a young'un. And boy, by that time, I wanted to make me a record awful bad.
0: I'll be darned. Now, did you take those recordings, just play them over and over to learn them?
1: Yeah, but I learned a lot quicker then than I do now. I could hear it two or three times, and I can remember the melody and get out and fool with on the harp till I got it down.
0: Would they let you play the record player?
1: Yeah, by that time.
0: Uh-huh.
1: Yeah, by the time I was getting to where I could play the harp, I was 12, 13 years old, 11, 12.
0: Yeah, I see.
1: Yeah, getting where I could really begin to play the harp pretty good, you know.
0: So that's why those records got completely worn out,
1: that's
0: I guess.
1: That's exactly. But they played them much as I did.
0: Uh-huh. Everybody loved them.
1: Yeah.
0: Doc, how did the guitar come into your life? the first time you heard one.
1: I was Riley Puckett on the old records, and then there was a recording in the records we had. Listen to this. You remember, do you know who Gene Austin was?
0: Mm-hmm.
1: Okay. There was a recording of Gene singing Little Blue Heaven and Faded Summer Love. And I heard the guitar on that.
0: The guitar was kind of hard to come by, actually, wasn't it, in those days?
1: Oh, yeah. This was back when I was a little boy. I didn't know what the thing was on the record, but, Lord, it sounded good. and I remember what a wonderful sound music was. And then there was old Vernon Delhart and his strum. You know, you remember him on the old records.
0: Record the old 97.
1: Yeah. Lay My Head Beneath the Rose, a bunch of things.
0: Mm-hmm.
1: Anyway, how my first guitar came along, the records got me interested in the sound. But one of my older brothers, Lenny, had borrowed a guitar from Cousin Spencer. He'd ordered one from Montgomery Ward, and an archtop, sweet little guitar. And I was fooling around with it, sitting by the fireplace one morning, and Dad was finishing his last cup of coffee before he went to work. And I was messing around with it, hit a chord or two, and messing with it, you know, and Dad didn't realize about chords on the guitar, and he said, son, if you'll learn to play me a tune on that thing by the time I get back from work, I'll go to town with you Saturday, we'll take the money out of your piggy bank, and I'll finish it up, and we'll buy you a little guitar. That suited me just fine, because my good old friend Paul Montgomery that I went to school with had showed me a few chords on the guitar, a C and a G and a D and an A, I think. So, when he got back, I could play the chords to When the Roses Bloom in Dixieland, and I could sing a verse or two of it. And he said, well, son, I guess I'll have to keep my word, won't I? So, I had a little Stella guitar after that for a while. Traded it to a boy in school. I went to school with last year. I went to school, and that summer, me and my youngest brother pulled a cross-cut saw and cut cordwood and sold it, and he ordered him a suit of clothes, and I ordered me a silver-tone guitar from Sears Roebuck.
0: Let's hear a little bit of Roses Bloom in Dixieland, because that is a great song.
1: Now, I'm going to pick it the way I'd pick it now if I played it for an audience, or a little sort of. When I sung it back then, I flipped a wire here. I guess it's all right if I fix it on the tape.

0: that's the way you pick it now. But what would it have sounded like when you were just a kid just starting? That would give somebody a heart attack trying to learn the guitar now and thinking that's the way you first played it. What would it have sounded like way back then?
1: Yeah, I would have done a strum and I sang it way up high in C because my voice hadn't changed.
0: Yeah, right. And you did the Carter Family strum.
1: I'd have done it something like this along with the words.

0: just about the way I played it.
1: And your father went and bought you the guitar.
0: Yep, he went and bought me the guitar.
2: 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And that song you just heard was When the Roses Bloom in Dixie, and the first one was Deep River Blues.
3: That was awesome, listening to Doc talk about his first guitar, wasn't it?
2: 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I loved it.
3: 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But Dave Adkins is going to be there, the Kevin Prater Band, Tyler Gillich, and man, a lot more are going to be there, Uncle Elmo. This is going to be a good festival. But shout out for the country folks listening in Blissfield, Michigan. 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
2: 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Let's play some music from a couple of the bands that are going to be up there, Uncle Elmo. What's this next one?
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0: Oh, yeah.
1: Love it, man. Rocking the bluegrass right here on the old hippie bluegrass show. Woo, man, oh, man. That Kevin Prater band is awesome, ain't they?
0: Oh, yeah. House of the Rising Sun, all bluegrassed up.
1: Woo, man. They do that live, too, and it sounds just like that. They crank that song and a lot more. They do a lot of great songs. So get out there and see the Kevin Prater, man, at the Backwoods Fest. And Dave Adkins is going to be there, too.

0: Bluegrass State of Mind by Dave Adkins. Ooh, doggy.
1: That's a gooder.
0: Yes, sir.
1: Hey, Dave's got a new song out we've been playing the last couple of weeks, and since it's the 250th anniversary of America as we know it, and that September 11th was 25 years ago, they just had that anniversary, and then this song comes out about September 10th.

0: this gets in here. They got one howdy. More song they're gonna do.
1: We'll try one here. It's an old Dixieland jazz number. Actually, we're no Dixieland jazz band, but we put our own mountain hillbilly spin on it.
2: Yeah.
1: When I met Levi, I noticed his ability for the styles of Don Reno on the banjo, and I asked him if he knew this one, and he also is a big vaudeville fan, so I was like, it's got to be in there somewhere. So we just started playing it, and it's been one that gets requested.
2: Yeah.
1: You want to try it?
2: Yeah.
1: You count it off.
2: All right, let's do it. All right, ready?
1: Yep.

0: family.
1: Sock it to me.
2: Fantastic.
3: Thank you.
4: Oh.
3: Absolutely.
4: Isn't that
5: Bill,
4: silly?
5: Billy Biscuits, man.
3: Thank you.
5: You guys can rock some bluegrass. Well, thank you for coming in, and we'll definitely be
3: thank
5: up
3: you,
5: there
3: sir.
5: For your show here in a little bit.
3: Well, it's great to be part of this, because I've been following you for a good while online, and it's nice to be a part of it.
5: Well, thanks for following us. That's great.
3: We'll keep doing
5: it's good
3: it.
5: To hear.
3: Follow this guy.
5: Follow
2: us.
5: Follow
2: this guy.
5: Hillbilly Biscuits. Check them out.
6: That was indeed music.
2: Yes. Yeah, you guys sounded so
3: thank you, man.
5: Wow, what a great time we had in the RV that day, didn't we, Uncle Elmo?
7: Oh, man, that was a riot, man. It was great.
5: That was a 7 Mile Bluegrass Festival back in July. We had an awesome time there. It was a great time. It was a great benefit for the veterans of Chillicothe down that way. Hey, a good friend of ours, Lord Benton, he found this band playing around Michigan, and they requested to hear this song. Check it out.
7: Smoke.

0: Smoking Blues by Watershed Ramblers.
1: He's smoking away his blues, ain't he, Uncle Elmo?
0: Yes, sir.
1: All right. Hey, this is the spot where we play those five young ladies. And I say young because I must be getting old, Uncle Elmo.
0: Yeah, me too.
1: So let's check them out. We'll start out with A.J. Lee. Five in a row.

0: Bronwyn Keith Hines right there doing The Ride, and that's fresh out brand new album from Bronwyn. And before that, it was Allie Vance singing with Downriver Collective.
1: And then it was Jay Lee Roberts. And before that, it was Dolly Parton. And before that, it was A.J. Lee and Blue Summit.
0: All great, man. Great five in a row there, man. Hey, thanks for tuning into the Old Hippie Bluegrass Show. Billy Strings just come out with a new album called So Much for Goodbyes, a dedication to his mother, Deborah Apostle. And let's check this song out he wrote for her.
1: Light the Way.

0: Light the Way by Billy Strings. I'd say that's heart right from the heart.
1: Yeah, buddy. He let it all hang out on that one, didn't he?
0: Yep.
1: Hey, well, let's hear a story about this troubled soul coming up here from Dan Tominski and the Soggy Bottom Boys, Uncle Elmo.
0: I am a man of constant sorrow.

0: Thank you so much.
1: Keep looking up. Dan Tominski live at the Ryman, man. That was pretty awesome, wasn't it, Uncle Elmo?
2: Yes, it was. It was a good old song, too.
1: Hey, we got some new music in from Nick Chandler and Delivered, Uncle Elmo. And I haven't had time to get it on. We got a couple of them coming up here that I've been waiting to get on. And this first one is Nick Chandler and Delivered.
2: Hazel Creek.

0: by Nick Chandler and Delivered.
1: I like it. Reminds me of the Beverly Hillbillies, Uncle Elmo. Jed dancing out there.
0: Yeah.
1: Hey, well, some more new music I have in from a South Carolina group, Willie Wells and Blue Ridge Mountain Grass, Uncle Elmo.
0: Looking up ain't looking back. Here it is.

0: Looking Up Ain't Looking Back by Willie Wells and Blue Ridge Mountain.
1: That band is led by his son Bill, Uncle Elmo.
0: Wow.
1: Some good music right there, Willie Wells. Hey, let's play some Trey Hensley on our way out of here. What do you say?
0: All right, going and gone.
1: We're out of here.

0: Going and Gone by Mr. Trey Hensley.
1: And that's off his Can't Outrun the Blues album. We're going to have to run on out of here.
0: Oh, yeah.
1: I just wanted to mention he was featuring Molly Tuttle on that album there also. Some good guitar picking on there, wasn't it?
0: Yes, sir. It sure was.
1: Hey, thanks for tuning in to the Old Hippie Bluegrass Show. Get out and see some live music. I got some family things going, so I don't know if I'm going to be able to get out to these last couple of festivals. So I want you guys to get out there. Let us know how much fun you had, okay? Stay awake, stay alive.
0: Y'all come back now. Gulliver, let's go.

after butter. You swear it was lard. I can't seem to figure what makes your big fat head so hard. If it was up to me, daddy, I'd throw you

0: 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No, fuck it. Bring back the fucking danger in the music.
1: But you know you, and you know me. We're brothers. You want the best. I don't care what you got, you want the best.
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0: know you, and you know me. We're brothers. You want the best. I don't care what you got, you want the best.
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0: 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Bring back the fucking danger in the music.
1: Well, you know you, and you know me. We're brothers. You want the best. I don't care what you got, you want the best.
2: Radio Talpa, only the best.

Well, have you ever seen the dead brought to life? Ever seen another die by the knife? Have you ever get caught in the strife? Ever seen another brother beat him wife? Have you ever got a sever in your vein? Seen your own blood running down the drain? Body get cold till you can't feel the pain. Memory disappear, nothing in your brain. Have you ever take a little trip to the jail? See the prisoners who never get bail. What an

0: I want to talk about groove.
1: Groove, I feel.
0: So let me do a little groove for you and demonstrate that groove is groove is groove is groove.
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Borough Bantan say no betrayal. Get a youth loyal to the bone, and I'll never throw a stone. Veteran Borough Bantan, I tell them, I want to them, man. I want to them. Only we stop sell out to each other. Borough Bantan say, only hear this. Right?

0: feel good when I'm hanging from the pole in the strip club, bro. How much are these 33 inches?
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2: Hey, babes.
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2: She just landed at the airport. Should be home in about a couple hours.
1: Yeah, if you got
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1: No credit at all. 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
0: Lokeisha, make sure you never go without money.
1: Choose me.

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I want to them. Only we stop sell out to each other. Borough Bantan say, only hear this. Right?

I'm stepping down from my position because I believe I would be leaving myself open to even further defamation and compl-

Anyway, he asked me to drop a little something, so I sat down and I worked some beats for a second, and this is what I came up with, okay? Like it?